0: thinking that's feelings to get the vibe, man.
1: Let's use this contact for the test. 1, 2, 3.
0: Next steps, it's gonna be 3 days.
1: 4, 3.

you might know of the original sin. And you might know how to play with fire.

I tried to the top, I've been out of shape, taking out the box, I'm an astronaut. I blasted off the planet, rocked the cause catastrophe, and it matters more because I had it. Now I had, I thought about wreaking havoc on an opposition, kind of shocking, they want a static with precision, I'm automatic, quarterback, I ain't talking second, pack it up on.